0: l'alternative radiophonique.
1: And you know what, man? Can't wait to do this live.
2: Oh, yeah.
3: Let's go.
4: Yo, what's up?
5: Yo, what is this?
4: What?
5: Check it.
4: No way.
5: What? Check it out.
6: Crazy. I don't know if that's real. That can't be real.
5: No, this is crazy.
7: Looks like we have something happening outside the studio.
8: Does anyone know what's happening out there? Guys, come on. Someone get me some information. We're live.
9: This is a test of the emergency broadcast system. This is only a test.
8: Please stand by, folks. I'm being told there's an outbreak happening. This is not a test. I repeat, this is not a test.
9: The Center for Disease
8: We're going to get some answers for you soon.
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0: all day. 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
1: What?
0: No, the oxtail was fire. But can we switch it up? I can't eat that shit every day. What? And then you proceed to go through my phone. You wanted to cry. You were looking for something. It's on you. It's on you. Sorry for your loss.

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Yeah, nigga, if they say it's love, you been lied to. A couple rules of engagements, I'ma guide you.

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3: Don't worry about that. Just drive.
1: I swear, like I did commit the crime.
3: Is this not even yours?
1: Lyft got it from, you know, Lyft fund their cars where they drive, they can't take care of us, good care of us. I just got this car.
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1: Fuck 'em. 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

0: off, dog.
1: Alright. Alright, we wait.
2: We wait for what?
0: We wait until she comes out, and then I'm gonna fucking kill her.
2: Man, you ain't gonna kill
0: me.
1: What
0: shut
1: the fuck did
0: up,
1: you bring
0: dog.
1: That for?
0: Just shut up. Fucking clip is in.
1: Man, don't point that shit at me.
0: It's not even loaded, bitch. Look.
1: Dude. God, I fucking hate when you do that shit.
0: Yeah, but it's funny as fuck.
1: Fuck around and kill me one
0: Get you
1: days.
0: Every time. I swear.